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There's a green patch, a nice place to sit down. 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

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We're over the moon. We can say that now. We're circling round and around. 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We're taking flight now.

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We've locked our eyes too many times to not say hi. And I'll be honest, it's been killing me inside. Watch me dive head first into your eyes. See, I would like to get to know ya. If you don't mind, then I could show ya a coffee spot for two. I'd like to get to know about

I'd like to get to know about you. You're looking puzzled and you tell me that you can't. 'Cause lately you just started dating someone else, at least I tried. I saw something. Og skrona nu Åravel, Össur Ekholm, legger til rattes.